0: 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This is Backstage Pass. And now, here's Mark Adams.
1: 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Welcome into Hump Day Evening on Backstage Pass with Mark Adams. 5 solid hours of the greatest music ever recorded. This hour, I've got Aerosmith, Tom Petty, Van Halen, and a whole lot more coming your way. And, man, we are getting so close. Less than 24 hours until the first RVs start rolling into the LSU parking lots. Yeah. 3 days until kickoff, and you can feel the excitement in the air. We've also got your unauthorized double shot coming your way just after 8:30. And right now, we're kicking things off like we always do. It is tonight's live track. This guy bringing his acoustic show to the Cajun Dome. And yeah, we got your tickets at Eagle981.com. 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
15: Tonight, partly cloudy and muggy, low temperatures in the middle 70s. We're going to find a hot one on Thursday afternoon, getting into the middle 90s before some late-day showers and thunderstorms, signaling the arrival of another plume of tropical moisture in the atmosphere. This moisture will lead to numerous showers and thunderstorms on Friday and Saturday, especially during the afternoon. Afternoon hours, in combination with that daytime warming, this will keep high temperatures in the lower 90s. Something to be aware of if you have outdoor plans on Friday or Saturday, including those two home football games. 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

Now he's getting a tattoo, yeah, he's getting ink done. 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Friends say he's trying to

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2: Tonight, partly cloudy and muggy, low temperatures in the middle 70s. We're going to find a hot one on Thursday afternoon, getting into the middle 90s before some late day showers and thunderstorms, signaling the arrival of another plume of tropical moisture in the atmosphere. This moisture will lead to numerous showers and thunderstorms on Friday and Saturday, especially during the afternoon hours. In combination with that daytime warming, this will keep high temperatures in the lower 90s. Something to be aware of if you have outdoor plans on Friday or Saturday, including those two home football games. Make sure you know a nearby lightning shelter. Josh Aegis with the Storm Station Forecast, WBRZ Channel 2.
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Rush. Tom Sawyer. Mark Adams here. It is a Wednesday night, and I am so glad you are along for the ride. Hey, we've been talking about the LSU

greatest music of all time. Thank God for...

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0: All right, I got some mother effing zoo news.
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0: The Baton Rouge Zoo has taken the Wild Wine Walk and Brew at the zoo, and they've turned it into just one big event. 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

0: you know there's only one way. The Rock of the Rock Station, Eagle 98.1. Hey, I'm Scotty Mack with Rock at Work. I got to tell you, we're busy Eagles around here, and with so much going on. Well, first of all, we've not only got a lot going on before Labor Day weekend. Obviously, we're going to have the play-by-play of the LSU-Clemson game brought to you by Super Chevy, your local Super Chevy dealers, and Flight by Yuengling. As Charles Hanegraaff and Matt Musso will do the Live from Rouse's broadcast, the Rouse's on Burbank. That's going to be awesome. And we did have another winner for Show Us Your Crack with Advanced Windshield. 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Our latest winner, joining the winner's list, Andrew Cordova of Maurepaugh. Makes you want to go to Middendorf's, doesn't it? And add him to the list of Austin Bragg and Tommy Politz. Would love to put your name on the winner's list. Here's your assignment. 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

0: cloudy with numerous showers and storms likely. We won't rule out some showers early, but the afternoon looks particularly wet at times. Highs may struggle to hit the low 90s. A high rain coverage is expected on Saturday, too. Something to keep in mind ahead of all of the game day festivities. I'm meteorologist Malcolm Byron at the Storm Station Forecast, WBRZ Channel 2.
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